0: that time. Mm-hmm. We use that way. But this time around, the money where they pay us, if you pass that one, it pass that figure.
1: Mm.
0: But now, if you collect the money, wait till you go use that back. It will shock you. You're going to look and say, ah, not yesterday I collect 100,000. Not yesterday I say 200,000. But wait till you use that 200,000 back.
1: Mm.
0: Do you understand me now?
1: Yes.
0: So this country, my dear, a person not use brain. We just, let's say, you know they work.
1: Mm-hmm.
0: I'm telling you, that is just the truth.
1: Mm-hmm.
0: Bless you, you know they work. And you are doing the work.
1: Yes.
0: So the truth of the matter, we do hard work and we they see less. That is just the truth. God will bless you. Yesterday, OPG talked the matter. I mean, expensive.
1: Mm-hmm.
0: What we gain for this country since that 1960. Think this country they produce a vegetable and they bitter leaf for us.
1: Mm-hmm.
0: I say, don't be lying.
1: Mm-hmm.
0: You understand? For
1: yes.
0: And we thank God.
1: That's so.
0: They see fresh permit they drink sometimes.
1: Mm-hmm. So they see fresh permit they drink sometimes. Yes. No, wahala. Thank you so much. Thank you. Hello, good morning.
2: A beautiful morning to you, Auntie Sayene.
1: Good morning to you, Chair of God. How are you doing?
2: I'm fine. And you?
1: I did very well, thank God.
2: This is Uche from AIT Roads, Alabado.
1: Okay.
2: Yes. The question, how are you?
1: Yes, so how you know,
2: did? Exactly. How are you? You know what is that? You know, it's already in everybody's mouth to say, I'm fine. But to be frank, if you check that, I'm fine. Maybe 90% might not be really be fine.
1: Mm-hmm.
2: You understand what I'm saying this morning?
1: Mm-hmm.
2: I'm saying it.
1: Yes.
2: You know, one thing, you know, to me is that as a Nigerian, there is nobody Nigeria is not hitting, whether we like it or not. Nigeria is hitting everybody as Nigerians.
1: Mm-hmm.
2: You understand? But one thing that I'm made jolly concerned about is my peace of mind. You understand?
1: Mm-hmm.
2: So at least my peace of mind is sound.
1: Okay.
2: And I can't allow anything to take away my peace of mind.
1: Okay.
2: If my relationship with you or with anybody or with any group we try to steal my peace of mind, I'll just cut it off. I don't even care.
1: Mm.
2: So my peace of mind is sound. Well done, Auntie Sayene.
1: Thank you so very much.
2: From AIT Road, Alabado.
1: Thank you, Uche. Hello, good morning. Hello.
3: Hello.
1: Good morning. Yes, mommy.
3: Good morning.
1: Good morning.
3: Achizi from Oile. Happy New Month.
1: Same to you,
3: I'm
1: mama.
3: I'm not here today.
1: So sorry.
3: I legit everybody, oh man, abroad.
1: And they hear you.
3: Light of the world.
1: Yes, ma.
3: Thank you for this question. You too, how are you doing?
1: I'm fine. Although I did very
3: just
1: stressed.
3: Like,
1: I did very, like very stressed, said, yes.
3: You know, if you ask 100% of Nigerians, I will say I'm fine. Like 90%, really truly be fine, but we still thank God, we dey move on. Me, my own, I did not still thank God, we got some accommodation problem for me. It was not easy.
1: But
3: our landlord died, no three children fed the house. And the thing, really, to get another house, not easy for me as a single lady, they say, now the small business where I dey manage, now from there they take care of myself, they do everything. So to come find house, accommodation, what they call agreement, commission, everything. The money no easy for me to gather. But I thank God. You understand? And if not be God, say, when the place where they do sales get before, the woman here say, I get accommodation problems. She sent somebody to me. Somebody call me. She give me place. Now they manage first. But I thank God. Now God don't solve that accommodation problem for me. At least that one, I thank God. And I thank our fans who still support me. God, don't, at least I get peace of mind. I sleep well. Since before yesterday, I'm moving.
1: At least you don't move in. Oh, so happy for you.
3: So I thank God. That one, man, is in the basket of transport.
1: Yes, now you go to manage now. Yeah.
3: But the most important one, God, don't stop down for me. So at least I get peace of mind now. Thank you.
1: Thank you so much. Thank you. Hello, good morning.
4: Nice to meet you.

0: Well, good morning, ma'am.
1: Good morning to you. Good morning.
0: Yeah. I greet everybody, woman abroad.
1: And they hear you.
0: Happy new month, ma'am.
1: Same to you, mama.

0: You hear me? I didn't hear you. How are you there this morning? Oh my baby, I'm not body. But it is a clock to us. We could just slow this morning. They move our head. We see you once again. We could just slow the movement.
1: We cannot come and go and kill ourselves.
0: I just put the music. I say, hey, if any not on a Friday, correct?
1: Yes, so we cannot come and go and kill ourselves. I know, right? No, wahala. Thank you, thank you, thank you. Hey. Hello, good morning.
2: Hello.
1: Let me turn off your radio, Biko.
2: Hello, my love.
1: Yes, Mama, good morning to you.
2: Good morning, my love.
1: How you doing?
2: Now your music wake me up.
1: Aww.
2: Now your music, now you wake me up.
1: I said, make you move your head small, small. Did. No shake body, just they move head.
2: Happy weekend to you.
1: Same to you, Mama.
2: Hello.
1: Thank you
2: In
1: so
2: fact,
1: much.
2: Happy birthday to our Akajo for the warrior.
1: Yes, so.
2: Because they wake us up in the morning.
1: Yes,
2: so.
1: You must shout. Akajo for the warrior.
2: Yes, so. Yes. Well done, my darling.
1: Thank you so much, you. Mama.
2: Happy weekend to everybody.
1: Thank you.
2: You know, say. We no go fit come kill ourselves.
1: No,
2: nah.
1: We cannot.
2: The wahala done too much.
1: Yes,
2: but
1: Mama.
2: Make we just give ourselves encouragement.
1: Yes.
2: Now we do now.
1: Yes.
2: Happy birthday to Brother Sebastian,
1: no.
2: Kenny, all of them, everybody where they celebrate. May God keep everybody alive.
1: Amen.
2: Give us a sound mind.
1: Amen.
2: In Jesus' name.
1: Amen.
2: Enjoy your weekend.
1: Thank you,
2: dad.
1: Mama. Thank you.
2: You.
1: Yes, my love you too.

0: It got song where they call my head, but I don't remember the title. Nah. Dun dun dun dun dun dun dun dun dun dun dun dun dun dun dun dun dun dun dun dun dun. Dan, dan, dan, dan. I know they remember the title of that song. Make one help me, I beg. Hello, good morning to you, Mr. Chokso.
1: You are just walking in the spirit. This music where they play now.
0: Yes.
1: You don't carry me into Igbo land, my dear.
0: Nah, so. Oh,
1: make one forget. My dear, you don't say after they dance here. These Koreans, they look me. They say what are they? I say
0: Thank you so much. Okay, they don't tell me. They say Ebenezer is outside. I go look for him. Hello, good morning.
2: Sexy.
0: Which one is sexy? Say where they shouted this morning.
2: You see, now I tell you, he gets a rush. That's the one go use. No go know. Now they use.
0: Hey, Jamila, my friend, can sit down.
2: Hey, you see, now I catch you. I catch you. This maybe say we no get light. I for say I shock you.
0: Why you not go get light? Because why is that they shock people? Light you no go come.
2: Light you go come. But
0: good morning to you.
2: Like, good morning first. Mash you
0: to you, Ejemleje.
2: It's a rain day. Who goes? You get joy. Aww. Even though we no get light. For here, only go come. But yeah, they get joy.
0: Sorry. Sorry.
2: Report.
0: No, I
2: life.
0: Don't want area report. Leave me. Come out for here this morning. I don't want
2: area.
0: I no go collect. I no go collect. Bye bye.

0: You won't kill me with the area report from Monday to Friday, sure.
1: Hey. Good morning, sir. Tell the guys to make you call the account number multiple times. Good morning, sir.
0: Good morning to you. Emma.
1: In fact, you are making my day at work.
0: Thank
1: you. Are making it.
0: Thank you.
1: In fact, at the dance, even my colleagues, they ask me, say, Cynthia, waiting they happen today. Waiting they happen. They don't understand because I put earpiece for my ear.
0: Yes.
1: Today, it is Shelley. Thank you for the music.
0: Thank you, Mama.

Now just a big one by one, I'm gonna collect the call. Good morning, saying he said that's music now, Kedu American album. Okay, Ogolin.

0: body matter. That one by 7 o'clock. My information minister saying go party. Then make a call and work late. What you concern me with the party where you go, party where you no go? But because I'm a good person, and because of sins, I start with a willow. And now I don't know where they end up. So,
1: Lokumba.
0: Lokumba. I will soon beat you. Yes, my information minister, I go drop two information back to back, and then I go call my Uncle Joseph back, and then I go call Akajofo. Because Akajofo for a bedroom, like, you remember, someone make you put bullet for my head, but you will not succeed. This plan that you are planning, I've celebrated your birthday. You are still telling me to pick your call. How many? What do you want? Do you want my soul? Maybe he's interested in my life. Oh, yeah, drop your information.
1: Yes, so my country people listen.
0: Which party
1: to me.
0: You go?
1: You won't cast me for real.
0: No, which party you go?
1: I go video.
0: Which video on Thursday? I go video. They need to remove the demon for your body. Now, deliverance, you go. How many bottles of orange mineral they use for your head?
1: Now, video, I go. Talk by Labi Constant.
0: Which talk by Labi? Ah, oh, Paro. Ah. Better drop it. This one now can't work. They shine face like Puff Puff for some shoe glass.
1: Yes, so my country people, listen to me. Your show respadi for radio. Yes, this brand new one. We say we they carry come your TV. That's now Wazobia Max TV. Yes, make I tell you. Say if you just ready, like say tomorrow, no, they ready your cheek down to say you go laugh and ready to see drama for yourself. I make they ready to laugh well with you and your family. And this one, Natara and Buma. On to say this better one, they carry this big one, can't give you. On to say two person, we say get a different kind of character. Now I go there for one mansion. For Lagos, no rent or no landlord will allow. But one and a content creator would like to the post, and one and a person would like to the chop. So now, dear, the glass boss contest start to be that. On to say, you go watch them by yourself to see and where we're on to say, plenty, plenty laugh. Family drama and unforgettable moments. Now, for this better one. And this one, it go start October 12th. 12 2026, in October on Monday, now it go start, and this one it go to show every Monday by 8:30 p.m. for afternoon, and now on top Wazobia Max TV, now you go take watch am 8 p.m. for evening on top Wazobia Max TV. Make you day ready to laugh, ready for drama, and ready to give yourself better treat with this better movie where Wazobia Max TV the carry come. I make I still tell you, say, make you no forget at all, until say, Judah, they do the better one. We say, them sabi, do you want start a degree in medicine, nursing, or pharmacy, law, engineering, and IT, and you no get jump, you no do jump at all, yes, it is very, very possible. Want to say, Judah, they partner with Trinity University for Lagos, and then they invite you to this exclusive seminar website they won't do, and then join body with university degree and partnership program. Then, so make I tell you the date now, Saturday, October 3rd, 2026, and the time now 11 a.m. for morning, and the venue now Trinity University Main Auditorium, Yaba, Lagos. Come meet with your academic experts, they may them guide you for the way we say you go take do it, take learn, and parents have made them come so they go to learn more on how to carry their picking on top education level. For more information, just call their number, will be 090-7936-0697, 090-7936-0697, 080-5912-4217. Now Judap, they talk so.

Now still on top 95.1 was Wazobia FM. Now you they listen to like this. Akajofo, I they try to call you back and I don't know why they call, no they go through. Then they talk say whether I don't know whether na me on another call or na another call na end for me. Make I try again because even they try to call Uncle Joseph back. They say end your current call to start another one. I don't know the call where they want make I end. Might try from this other side. Sorry.

0: WhatsApp. Okay, we get just 2 minutes. Okay, you don't call. Make I pick. I don't know whether na birthday boy or na birthday man I will call you. Sir? Daddy?
1: Hello?
0: Yes, Papa.
1: Hello?
0: Hello? Hello?
1: Hello?
0: Hello? It is switched to video call. Want to see me in my fine black dress? I refuse. I got your father. Try my best now. Hello? Now you go live for a bed. You like you. You go to live after the fish. It is you go get network. Well, I did this morning.
1: My battery.
0: Na battery.
1: Hello?
0: Hello, good morning.
1: Sanyele, good morning.
0: Uh-huh. Papa, good morning, sir.
1: Thank you very much, Sanyele. Thank you very much. Ah, if you see where I carry me go now, nah, you don't understand.
0: Where
1: don't
0: I carry you go?
1: If you see where I carry me.
0: Oh, yeah, drop one crate. Make we share and drink responsibly.
1: You know the hybrid don't have for this side. If you see me, I can't even go. I don't go that side. So thank you very much.
0: Happy birthday to you, sir. You deserve all the celebration. You deserve it. Thank you so much.
1: Thank you. Thank you very much. Thank you very much.
0: Yes, sir.
1: God will bless you. God will bless you. Thank you very much.
0: Amen. Amen. Amen. Thank God. Say this birthday. Don't come. Don't go because he remains my man. See you for dream. Because of birthday. Early morning. Lagos, good morning. I can't do for my birthday is on the 2nd of October. Lagos, good afternoon. Happy birthday to you, sir. I wish you long life and prosperity and good health.
1: Thank you. Thank you.
0: I wish you all the beautiful things of this life in Jesus' name.
1: Thank you very much. Amen. He said, I thank everybody where which me happy birthday. I thank you people who go stay who people happy birthday.
0: Mm-hmm.
1: I think was up here humble abroad. I beg my class stay well. Thank you very much.
0: For this new age. Come on for this new age, make I advise you. If you look for trouble, we'll go beat you.
1: No. No,
0: as you don't do, as you don't turn plus one now, behave yourself.
1: I
0: can't your phone.
1: I can't
0: your phone. Thank you so much, sir. Happy birthday to you, sir.
1: Thank you.
0: Oh, yeah, bye-bye.
1: Thank you very much.
0: Okay, that's now all what we'll go feed do on top area report plus all our shenanigans this morning. I won't enter serious mood. Since money I can't work on that, they make me they misbehave. So now I want to serious. No go anywhere, they come back.
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0: Yeah, so body matter time now. We don't enter. So sorry. Say you hear Tuesdays and Thursdays. No, na body matter now. Na Fridays, they come to you from 7 o'clock. I will go reach 7:25. Okay, but don't forget, say from 7:30 to 8 o'clock, the Republicans go there to let you know what's in the sub for inside the world of sport. And then by 8 o'clock, you go here, World Tory. 8:15, we'll go enter the town hall level. And then by 9, I go carry my kaya come up for inside the studio. I get a very this one my brother from another mother. That's what I've been saying. I said they speak the English. I get with me for inside the studio this morning, Dr. Kelvin. Dr. Kelvin is a dentist. And I noticed most of them, they work out for road with a smelling mat and pinning teeth and a lot of things. So I said, let me help your life as a good person. They go so beat me for radio. Dr. Kelvin, good morning to you.
1: Good morning,
0: Selena. Help me near your mic small. Hey, good morning. How you day?
1: I'm fine, good.
0: How body?
1: Body's cool.
0: How long you don't take care of people's teeth?
1: Over 7 years now.
0: Over 7 years?
1: Yep.
0: So you get experience?
1: Something like that.
0: And you they do, you they come out, abi you they put, which one they do?
1: Both.
0: Both. Okay. They come out it, they put it in.
1: They put it, they come out it.
0: Okay. So, Dr. Kelvin, now a practicing dentist. So everything we concern your teeth, now what do you do? So, Dr. Kelvin, what be one mistake where people they do with their oral health? When I mean their oral health, their teeth, where they know, no say, they destroy the teeth, will go cause problem for them either in the nearest future or for tomorrow.
1: Okay. They... most common one that people always do.
0: Dr. Kelvin, na pidgin you go speak or na pidgin with this. I know they speak English for you. Just try anyhow you
1: fit. I will try. So the
0: mistake.
1: Mistake where people they do always. And the way they brush.
0: So. How person supposed to brush? No, me. Wait, I get one brush teeth effect for you. Okay, I did hear you.
1: So it is very important to make people they brush.
0: Okay.
1: Many people know sabi how to brush well.
0: And wait, how to brush teeth is also a problem.
1: Yes.
0: How are we supposed to brush, Biko?
1: First is even the type of brush the people use to brush.
0: Okay.
1: So many people think say as strong as the brush is, and so they take commodity from out. But they know somebody say strong brush, they spoil it.
0: Dr. Kevin, hold on first. Listen to this brushing. Not be like this.
1: Make the palette to the wash.
0: Not be like this. In the year and swagga.
1: Not be like this.
0: So how are we supposed to brush our teeth, Biko?
1: Okay, you're supposed to brush medium brush with the egg.
0: Okay, first of all, you're supposed to use, okay, medium brush.
1: Yes, we're not too hard, we're not too soft.
0: Okay.
1: So it's in between.
0: Okay.
1: Then, brush should not be fight.
0: Okay.
1: So we have a way we brush. So suppose they take them gently, then also in a particular way. So you brush, suppose they brush from the gum.
0: Okay.
1: Down.
0: Like they brush and come down.
1: Yes. So
0: no be straight.
1: I no be like this.
0: No be like this.
1: So this one, they raise the outer covering of the teeth where they call enamel.
0: Oh.
1: So
0: we learn every day. Dr. Kevin, let me near my mic. People they say they know they hear you well.
1: Okay. Okay, so
0: better.
1: When you brush this
0: straight. Yes.
1: It raise enamel even with the medium brush. Yes, we brush from up
0: to down.
1: Down, yeah. For like the upper teeth.
0: For the upper teeth, okay.
1: Yeah. Then for the lower teeth, you go brush from down.
0: From down to up.
1: Even the inside.
0: Even the inside.
1: Yes.
0: So we've been brushing our teeth the wrong way.
1: Sure, a lot of people don't know that.
0: See, nobody see they practice them. Really?
1: Yes.
0: Wow. So this one, a message to everybody will be say, if you go find brush, you go find strong one. Because if you say that that young sponge way they use, then you go make your teeth white. No, I mean, I like medium. I use medium brush, yeah, because I always bleed if I use anything way strong. So which other mistake again, apart from the toothbrush and the brushing pattern?
1: Okay, another mistake that people they make always be say they know they come see dentist until they get pain. So not only pain they bring people come dentist. As you say now, they see blood when you brush.
0: Yes.
1: You think it's a hard brush.
0: It don't see, actually. It don't stop.
1: No, be hard brush they cause them. Yes.
0: Now waiting.
1: Because you have not, you never see dentist for a long time.
0: Okay. So this, that bleeding, now like 2-3 years ago, but I didn't see my dentist like every 6 months now.
1: Uh-huh. So you suppose they see your dentist every 6 months to do normal cleaning, what we call scaling and polishing.
0: Okay.
1: So it keeps the gum healthy. So when the gum, they bleed, when you they brush, and because say, you don't they get infection small, small. So the gum don't, they swell up. We call it gum inflammation, gingivitis. So when you brush, even sometimes when you know the brush, if you just do, you go, they test blood. Another common mistake where people, they make be, people where they use toothpick, anything where they eat, they go and use toothpick.
0: They use toothpick, they push the teeth.
1: They push.
0: They come out to the pomo and egg. Because egg don't, they hang for teeth now.
1: So that one is another common mistake where people, they do. And that one too, they destroy gum.
0: So what did they suppose use instead of toothpick?
1: Supposed to use dental floss. Not toothpick. The dental floss, they get handle. No be the handle.
0: No, be that sharp side.
1: No, that one a toothpick. The same thing where toothpick they do for teeth.
0: Hope say my mama they hear this thing. Continue.
1: So now they thread.
0: The tiny rope.
1: And so you go put them in between your teeth.
0: Pull them.
1: Pinch them for one side. Pull. Put them again. Pinch them for the other side. Pull. So anything, even if na meat particle, bread, anything where they in between, you go pull and come out. Yeah.
0: How about to they drink cold water? They use it to the open things.
1: So that's another common one. People that use their
0: teeth,
1: like saying teeth be open.
0: Opener. So, I'm guilty.
1: That one, they very, very wrong.
0: Okay.
1: So that one, feel cause serious matter. Where if you crack your teeth. So, and as you're getting older, your teeth are not also as strong as they. So, somebody feel they do, and when they're small, things they go carry and enter. So, any time you use your teeth to open bottle like this, minor crack, don't they happen?
0: Small.
1: So, nobody say that that day.
0: Doctor Kevin, hold on. We'll go break, come back. So as you grow, your teeth today, your teeth today weak.
2: Okay, wait. I say no touch that time.
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2: 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We dey come back.
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Welcome back. Now, still on top body matter. Now, we day so. And I get Dr. Kelvin with me for Inside the Studio. Dr. Kelvin is a dentist. So, everything will concern your teeth. Now, we did talk about this morning. And before we go to the break, you don't first talk because the question was what will be the common mistakes where you and I they make where we know, no, say this way they do go affect our teeth in the future. Number one. Now, the type of brush we they use. He said, no, be say until you use that one where they white.

0: 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They already remove
1: the thing we're supposed to
0: protect the teeth. So anytime, even sugary food, even common breeze,
1: go shock you.
0: Shock you.
1: Okay, we need to I think that's now all go fit take today on top body matter. We go bring back Dr. Kevin, go let come back.
0: Anytime,
1: no wahala. I go carry Dr. Kelvin come back so that we'll go still talk more about, because I see say questions really they concerning our teeth this morning. Thank you so much, Dr. Kelvin. So you come, Dr. Thank Kevin. There's social media.
0: Yes, there's social media.
1: What's your name?
0: My
1: your social media name.
0: Which of them?
1: I go tell you next time.

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0: 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Good for
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0: My people, una welcome to Football Republic. The Republicans don't gallant to give you the best of football tori and action.
1: Now who wake up early, they chop hot akara. So if they ask you who be that babe with the safe sports story, hot hot. Na me, Ezine Oti, Achalugo one of sports.
2: Achalugo, I'm going to marry you.
1: Odogu, I beg, stop, Joe. 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And I gallant for here with the Republicans. Make we fire down.
3: Before you go dress, go follow such a fight. 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You go confirm, say, like, sweet. 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And Jerome was an expensive football commentator. That proud baller boy.
4: Our people talk, say, lizard. 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

95.1 was Obia FM, your Achukma station. This sweet La Ballistica Friday morning. The first Friday for the month of October. By the way, still happy new month to everybody. We don't see October, the 10th month of the year. No matter it be, we go see the last month of the year. You know, we go see next year. We go enjoy this year, we go enjoy next year. Welcome at this sweet La Ballistica morning. Now, Football Republic Day here this sweet morning. We get results and features, by the way, from AFCON qualifiers and the European Nations League. We get news from Messi with officially buying second club. We get news also still for Argentina. We get news still for the UK, the biggest news so far with the wahala where Man City put inside their body about them shamming the books. The UK government talk one or two things about them. Because of this wahala right now, one other case don't they opened. UEFA officially announced yesterday, say one case will involve Barcelona. They don't reopen them. Wahala video. Also, we get news from Ghana because their coach don't officially Babado. The person will do Nigeria, we swear for Nigeria on Thursday, Friday morning, he do the same for Ghana. Because we'll be Ejima, not in good things. Things will not make sense. And also, we get news from the beach soccer, talking about Nigerian team, where they prepare for the beach soccer. My name, by the way, now, Kala Onyebuchi. But as you call me, the Laba Master. Or you call me the only authentic verified that you ever be a license. Because the only coach ID card for the Federal Republic of Nigeria. With immediate alacrity, I'm going to start waiting go down for the Nations League yesterday. Some very, very big games happened yesterday. I'm going to run through the full-time result. Portugal played yesterday, by the way, without our goats, the greatest of all time, Cristiano Ronaldo. And they win their match when they play away from home against Denmark. That match officially end. Portugal 3, Denmark used to take end with 2. Ronaldo don't play. Don't forget, so Ronaldo been leave for the squad, I think, 2 days ago because he talked to the coach, press conference the coach been do. You know, like a misagreement. Ronaldo officially, not officially, don't resign. He talks saying go give the story in your story later, or waiting back, or waiting happen. Right now, we don't know. But Ronaldo talks saying go give your step, go give your part of the news. Are they making giver? Because I don't tire. I see yesterday, I see some comments of Portuguese player, especially one. What's with that one name? Where he played with AC Milan, Goncalo Ramos. We come back to contact one or two teams. Say Ronaldo, these people don't disrespect Ronaldo. The only person we talked since yesterday na Viega. Renato Viega, where they play for Villarreal, the former Chelsea man. We come out to contact, say, Ronaldo na in person, saying like, in love Ronaldo. But as of now, all of them, they under strict instruction. They know if you talk anything. Then they under strict instruction. You know what you mean? So then tell them, say, see what you're not supposed to talk to the press, so you they give players strict instruction on what and what to say. Thank God, see, I did radio. That Portuguese Football Federation. Una mess up. But while I know day. I wish you all the best of luck. When I go suffer, and I go know and I don't taste smallish. When I go no say, I no get level. Now Ronaldo give una man. Ronaldo give una level. And Ronaldo are blamed for this. Insults where they used to they come in place. From Ronaldo, by the way, we'll talk about Messi because officially announced yesterday. Messi don't conclude deal for a new club when you start take by. Messi, by the way, confirmed as new owner of Spanish football club. The football club name CD Eldense, where they play for the Spanish second tier. For official statement, Lizzie said, Eldense confirmed, say Messi don't become the majority owner after acquiring 100% of the shares held by Colombian investment group with their name be TH Soluciones. Messi, by the way, don't already get one other club. Their name and UE Cornelia when he buy them for April 2026. Then be fourth tier club based in Barcelona. And now we don't add to Messi the PPA for life after football. They invest heavily into football clubs. Heavy millions. In get the money, one of the richest players. So I noticed saying they go into coaching sha in just one invest. Make you know see more everything good for him. And also in children. Get 3 points, by the way. Talking about Messi, confirmed Argentina, by the way, they unable
to retire the Messi number 10 shirt in honor. They won't retire that, but they don't feel drama because of the FIFA rules. They won't make sure, say, Messi legacy, they intact. Right there, because Messi, by the way, remember, go make in final appearance as player of bar of Argentina for one friendly with the organizer. Go up on next week Tuesday against Benin Republic right there. Him not 39 years old. They don't feed to him because of the FIFA rules. The talk say FIFA international tournament rules requirement teams to assign numbers in order of members of their squad. That means say every number from one, whether 1 to 30 you or 1 to 50 you, it gets they arranged. According to FIFA rules. It gets they arranged. When they consider that numerically, chai, super. So that now why they don't feel retire Messi number right there. Because of FIFA. It get exception. If they want to retire, maybe they retire the person number and your number. Exception supposedly, because I understand where they come from at all. From them, we could switch, talk about Barcelona. One of the biggest news obviously happened yesterday. Now when UEFA announced they don't reopen the Nigeria case. In case you don't know, make I just explain to you. What's the Nigeria case you start taking me? Nobody today, you know, it don't tell where it happened. It don't tell where it happened. So because of the big game we say for England, we consign Manchester City when the Premier League officially charged them guilty of 114 charges and 115 charges. So Real Madrid para submit dossier, big book of payment to Barcelona be make to UEFA. Talk say this case we don't do for so long. It don't reach time where this case go they settled. And officially yesterday, UEFA announced officially say then go begin reinvestigation of the Nigeria case. Make I explain better. What do you mean the Nigeria case? Between 2001 and 2018, Barcelona paid companies where they linked to Jose Maria Enriquez, Nigerian, I mean full name. So now in name, they take command of the Nigeria case. Again, full name, Jose Maria Enriquez, Nigeria, then be the vice president of the Spain's Referee Technical Committee. Again, between 2001 and 2018, Barcelona make payments to the companies where they linked to the then vice president of the Spain's Referee Technical Committee, where in full name, now Jose Maria Enriquez Nigeria, now they didn't come out in name from. We have said the CTA, the tax authorities, the persecutors, don't put total of 7.3 to 8.4 million euros. We have seen this payment run through from different Barcelona presidents, from Gaspar to Laporta first spell to Resser and even Bartomeu. They make payments to this guy. Companies where they link to them. Barca have been talked, say all this payment to say an outside consultancy. That now why there. This payment did it did document to say Barca make this payment. But then talk say now outside, say Nigeria, now outside consultant firm. Nigeria, by the way, don't deny taking bribes to fix matches. But he also talks, say, this thing, where they pay, say, now neutral payment. Persecutors and Real Madrid, by the way, talk, say, the point of money, they to influence referees. This now Barca, Madrid stand. And say, why you go pay money to consultants where they link to ex- to vice president of referee committee. Say you pay money only to influence officials that na Real Madrid stand. Was it only documented? That wouldn't be the fact. We say this payment it did done. But they never prove talk say this payment it did done to influence match officials to make decisions. We go use to take here Barcelona. In 2004, a Barca court been charged them of bribing a public official. Ruling Nigeria not be public employee under the Spanish law. So this case, they, now very long case, it did very, very complicated. But yesterday, UEFA have been confirmed, don't receive a large dossier from Real Madrid. And in ethics and disciplinary committee, right now, don't open the case to reinvestigate, to see whether they could punish Barcelona
or they no go punish Barcelona. Again, this case only go for the last 17 years. For the last 17 years. Otis Sumi, what they're doing is supposed to, I better then close this case. It's about time. It's about time. For 17 good years. So we'll go wait to see and see what go back at the end of the day. Thank you so much. From there, Amoku Yustai at a switch, enter other news. That is a sweet La Ballistic Morning right here. And a regular case, because I need to explain better. It just take most of my time this sweet morning. Right there. Most switch, come Africa here. Most start with Ghana, our brother. Charlie officially announced yesterday, Carlos Queiroz will be the former, you call him former, coach of Barcelona, of Ghana. Don't officially say he no do again. Mutual termination between him and the Ghanaian Football Federation or authorities and association. Yes, the GFA officially announced Queiroz don't officially jam. Remember, say they lose for house for their AFCON qualifier. Then lose for house. Their first score that match end 2-4. Coley be scored 2 goals right there for the opposition. So Queiroz officially don't quit. In quit mutually as the coach of Ghana. Queiroz, by the way, now 73 years old. They lose for house to Gambia for their last match, despite taking 2 goals lead. Ghana for their announce say following discussion held in spirit of mutual respect between them and Carlos Queiroz. They don't decide, say they go mutually use time, they go their own different ways. Queiroz talks in come Ghana to build something stronger for the future, but it no happen. So many English right there. Ghana, by the way, they expected to announce new interim coach will go take charge of them when they go play next month for their back to back AFCON qualifiers. We go wait to see. We think go bad here. Or waiting, not going to use tactic bad here. Make a run through result. We say go down yesterday, still for the Nations League. We say go down. We see plenty games. Wales lose to Norway 2-1. Norway beat Wales 2-1. Germany, by the way, win 2-0 against Serbia. First.

go play against Egypt. The MPFA go up one game on Saturday. We go see Kano Pillars go play against Sporting Lagos. Why on Sunday we go see more games for the MPFA. 9 games make a run to them sharp sharp. Bendel go play against Barua. Doma go play against Wadi Wolves. Ehimba with the bat from go play against Plateau United. Inter Lagos go play against Castina. Quarantine go play against Ranches Bees. And then go play against Kun Khalifa. Rangers International go play against Abia Oros. Rivers go play against Ikorodu. White Shooting Stars go play against Nasarawa United. Lastly, this morning, this one consigned our Beachy Goose. By the way, we yesterday the Beachy Goose, they set to play friendly games against Senegal. They set for Senegal friendlies ahead of Ghana clash. It will be their first match for the 226 qualifiers. So we'll go play against Senegal first. They will play against Ghana. Talking about Beach Eagles, you know, beach now, we are Sandy Fool, where then go put all those different lines. They can play their own soccer. Very, very interesting. I remember when we covered them years ago for this beach for Ireland, Very interesting sport. I wish Nigeria all the best of luck for that tournament. So we'll come again tomorrow. We'll go there, from 2 o'clock to 8 o'clock tomorrow. Same thing on Saturday. Premier League will return the upper week. So live commentary will continue by that time. My name is Nambuchi. Get yourself a fantastic morning. Au revoir.

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Yes, I get informate for my hand. And this one, they come from Sinomat. Yes, Sinomat, now send me come give you this better one. No, between that, don't they talk come. So make you enjoy this better one. So, until say September 9 does start. And this one, they go close everything this October. We will just enter. So, and now my plans is now you go buy for there 50% discount. Now you don't come out for there. So, make I tell you again and again and again and again. Bob, we carry you that now. 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Flashlight you go buy for 699 naira. 1.5 air conditioner you go buy for 239,999 naira. 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Instant discount voucher there for you. 300,000 till you buy like this. 10,000 dot cobalt. You buy 500K something like this. 20,000 dot cobalt if you buy 500K. 20,000 dot cobalt for. Yes, the money will be say you go pay. Buy your appliances today. Make you get the best will be say go day ready. And you go day very ready to win this better one. We say that they dash free of charge. That's not the Yeda electric scooter. I mean, I tell you this one, September, they start and they close this October. So from that September 9, they sell this better sweet bread way fresh for there. They don't open their bakery and they sell better delicious dessert cake. If you did there and you get sweet tooth like me, go enjoy yourself with the Sinomat. And this better one, they make you go their store. We say there for Sinomat store, where they for Palm Shopping Mall, Ota, Ogun State. Now there them day. So make you go buy those things where we say you need for house.

Yes, so my country people, listen to me, your shortest party for radio. I beg to differ. Nine be the season what would they like this, and a season 10 of I beg to differ. Now we don't carry our tutu leg enter. And make I tell you this better one, now better one will be the secondary school debate tournament. Nine they don't carry come back again. And this one, now all those secondary school students will be say they are head the day out. Now them want to make them put body for this better one. We say them won't do so. And then they call in all the secondary school, we say them they for Lagos. This now your chance to step up, speak out, and debate your way to the top. And registration for this Lagos regional audition, they don't open and like this. And September 3rd, 2026, now the door don't open and it go close October 11th. 2026. Ready to join the debate? 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I beg to differ. That's now the tournament of champions.

0: 95.1 was OBI FM. I beg get me check it. I go see, say, eight like this. It does stand at attention. Wait till this guy they tell us now. Say, Tori does reach. Tori time. Today will be the number 2 day for October 2026. Wait till remain for 2026 again. Washa, don't carry Tori call here. You're top your number one Chukma station 95.1 was OBI FM. The station where they tell you the Tori them, as it happened. My name, Natamara Tonye. Agwana Mosha enter the gist there. I see the what my first can you the coco them for the Tori on top of this o'clock. The dog kidnapped some NYSC coppers the way they travel for Imo State. Not be small low. Both federal, low state, and local government workers now they don't start 3 day strike sake of say price of fuel they say it's too high. And as Nigeria don't turn 66, so Nigeria people they talk about freedom, democracy, and how we fit stay together as one country. And my fellow Aproko people from the abroad now don't they hear me say America they don't send 2,000 Marines go Middle East. May you just sit down there with us, so and they carry the rest of this gist where you just hear so they call download them for you, not go anywhere. Oh, Bob, may we start from Imo State like this because coppers where be say just pack their bag or dust their shoes, say come on, then they go NYC, where they go NYC. Nike kidnappers don't go carry for Owerri Onitsha Expressway. Yes, two buses Nike kidnappers attack. So NYC coppers did the bus and other normal passengers say they still did this bus them. And then they travel from Ibadan, go Akwa Ibom and Abia State. When the men they carry gun, just bus enter the bus, they carry some people go. Police, they say security people, they sharply rush, reach there. They cause rescue 10 people for the place. Go, away. They say the kidnappers attack them. And police, they call collect the two buses. But we never know, we never really confirm it. How many people, they say these kidnappers, they successfully carry. And security people now, they say they look everywhere to make sure say they catch the kidnappers and save the people, they say remain for their hand. Now, you know, say yesterday na Independence Day. Nigeria, they turn 66. So, as per usual, na normal levels, president go call follow the people yarn. He go give speech. Now, so President Bola Tinubu, he call drop in your Independence Day speech. When normally, that guy's speech is supposed to give people hope, you know, ginger them, give them morale. But some Nigerians, they're not seeing like that, oh. They say, be like, say, President Tinubu won't wind them. Say the speech, be like, nah, rage bait. This speech, they rage bait there. They say the speech, he not solve their problem. Lie. These people when me they talk about so now the public sector workers or that the Joint National Public Service Negotiating Council. To tell you how the speech carry provoke the rich as they hear and now once they start 3 day warning strike for the country starting from today. 3 day warning strike. And the workers said they don't talk, say they won't make price of fuel come down to 500 naira per liter. But all the things where we say the president talk for that in speech, he not answer their demand. So the council now, when me they tell you, so they get different workers union, we cover federal, state, and even local government workers across Nigeria, and even the Nigerian Labour Congress as they stand now, the doctor say they stand for their back gidigba and they support this strike with other they do so. And still talking about this Independence Day sortie for young Nigerians, so say they born them many years after this colonial rule don't end. Waiting independence and their freedom really mean to them today. So. Or some of them will ask this question. Then they bring up issues like getting good work, no security, school, and to get freedom to pursue their dream. May you hear as they follow your Chukma station. Say Yan.
1: For me, independence means we have the freedom to be able to tell our own story the Nigerian way. Our forefathers worked hard and got us the right to achieve a national dream. It's more than just our flag and anthem. It is the responsibility that we no longer answer to any nation.
2: Independent means having a freedom to determine our future, make your own choices, and contribute to building a better Nigeria. I feel free in many ways because I can express myself, pursue my goals, and make personal choices.
3: Independence means Nigeria being free from colonial masters and authority. But sometimes it feels like we're still under the thumbs of our politicians. So is Nigeria truly independent? So personally, I feel free to some degree because I have the freedom to express my opinion, make my own choices, but then...
0: Now, you know, say this is Nigeria where we do so, they get different tribe. different ethnic group, different language, plenty language surplus, different culture, different background. So after 66 years where they don't do as one country, no matter the different country, how well will be say Nigeria don't manage to live together? Now, wait till your Shukma station enter area, follow the ask people. Now, we hear wait till they talk.
4: Unity is possible and it exists in many parts of the country.
5: Honestly, it has been good enough.
6: I think over the years, it keeps getting better with our Gen Z generation. But I think generally, Gen Z is not buy that idea and we did not inherit it from our parents.
0: Now, but the major question I say, how they go even continue to build stronger togetherness and unity for this country? Now, so Lagos people, they say this thing is supposed to start from us. Yes, now papa, mama, now I go teach because say, come, when you they look person, not look the tribe where they be or where they come from, follow them like that, love them, do business with them. Just see as people follow your Shukma station, take care.
4: I think we should respect one another, stop judging people by their tribes, treat everyone fairly, and teach our children to love and respect people from their different background.
6: Continue doing business together, continue in their marriage, just basically understand each other and know that we are still one regardless of our tribes.
0: All right, on to all that is, let me tell you, say federal government, they don't launch one new digital postcode system where they say it go help reduce the case of, say, delivery not reach where it's supposed to reach or, say, the delivery fail. Now, the communications minister will be Bosun Tijani, and I told say every house, every building, it gets addressed for Nigeria. And those buildings, they go get their own special 11 character code. And government say this new system, so if it will help for emergency response, security, and the public service them. And Tijani is called the evil encourage Nigerians, the ginger, they say may they find their postcode and may they begin the user. All right, now we'll come on Nigeria small go Middle East, because Tori where they enter my ear now, I say they don't send 3 United States aircraft carriers and 2 landing groups go around Iran, and this now according to Al Jazeera. Al Jazeera now they talk say one US official Ian say about 2,000 Marines they don't come off America, they go Middle East like this, and the full build up they say if it finish by November, and all this was they happen as tensions still they are around that Strait of Hormuz. That's that waterway where don't remain one of the major area of drag and disagreement since America they attack Iran for that last day of February. And they're still on top America levels now. President Donald Trump. This one on a decent matter of President Donald Trump. He say if he even begin ask all these European countries to release part of their diesel, where we say they don't they store, they save, says they are the one where they their reservoir. Say go still if like go ask them to the release them, because America they don't they consider to stop to send diesel from their country. And as this diesel shortage don't they, so it affects different part of the world. America they don't make a clear say, come on, if this is bad as it bad, we get the people who will go take as important to, they say they are farmers, they are people where they drive truck, and businesses where they inside their country, and I go come first when it reach time to share the fuel. Before I come on my mouth, make I remind you say they don't kidnap some NYC coppers the way they travel for Imo State too. Both federal, state, and local government workers they don't start 3-day strike sake of say they say fuel price is too high. All right, on top on our to read this o'clock like this now everywhere I carry call for you. Are these stories so where you just hear now Hillary Moruka and I gather and put her together cook and say make a call yan you on top your number one Chukmouth station. My name Natamara Tonye Agwana. If that one too long, I they always tell you just call me Tam Tam for short. I beg see that one short, you see as it's sweet. I be now yeah, I go take pause for now. Now pause, I pause, I never mash break by 12 again. I'll come call yan you the next water on top your number one Chukmouth station 95.1 Wazobia FM.

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0: Oh, the man.
1: They don't carry people where they go NYC. Yes, now.
2: Yes,
1: they don't carry them.
0: They
1: don't say bush now.
2: They see them now. Yesterday, they carry them.
1: Yesterday, they carry them now.
2: Oh.
1: He said they're not going to go NYC again.
2: Hello, good book. Okay, make I play voice note. Let me end that one for that side. I'll play voice note from here first.
3: I said it before that there is a sound of a drum that is coming to the present administration 2027 and is explained as Oyoyo boom. Honestly, because by the end of the day, let us look at Matthew 7:12. He said, treat people the way you want to be treated. That is the explanation, which means if you want respect, you give respect. If you want love, you give love. If you want people to not to cheat on you, don't cheat on people. Honestly, we should stop all this sentiment about this present administration. They have failed us in every ramification of life. Let us face the reality. If you talk now, they will say you don't like president. If you talk now, they will say you don't like governor. If you talk now, they will say you don't like local government chairman. Down to my community where I'm doing community advocacy. Honestly, it's time we face the truth with these people. They are not here to guide us. My prayer and I be saying, as according to this Bible, may God they do make this that their people that they kidnap. May God they do say that their children that they kidnap. May God they do say that their people that they rape. May God they say that their people now all these things they fall upon. You will see the music go change. Honestly, and we should start asking these drivers question. It's becoming a business. Why are these things becoming a business? Are they planning? Are they cohabiting allegedly with these kidnappers? Because why he be said the target now these NYC children? We don't serve. Why? And these bus drivers where they carry all these people, is it not time they're supposed to be giving them escort? These children are government property. And make you where they graduate, not the TCA at the end of the day, your service, you won't do Oshodege. Now it will make you one come go another country so that your family no go they monitor the misbehave where you want practice. Otherwise, serve in your state. Let's stop all these things. This country is changing, so let's change with the system and find a way to better our life. Edmond from Denmark. Agree to that.
2: Thank you so much.
3: Hello.
2: Hello, good morning.
4: I think so this Nigeria is sweet, and I they laugh like this.
2: Why I don't go laugh?
1: Make it
2: they cry. Oh, you no, I go face you now.
4: Hello, they try you. They make her happy like this.
5: She must be happy.
1: Oh, you face your face. Oh, you face your face.
2: Wait, don't you know my body? Now my body, you now want to enter now.
5: Not on your jaw.
4: No, enter. On a good morning, I greet. Man, don't get drinking that much.
5: Different, you're different.
4: I will agree with Mr. President.
2: Okay.
4: For his speech yesterday, he agreed that his the way when he push us to the wall, say they bite us for body, he don't agree. And for the first time, we hear from him speaking by himself. We don't hear from Bayonunga. We don't hear from the other one's name. At the beggar, from now on, anything we want to hear, you make use your mouth talker. Make we not hear from spokesmen. Don't know the deceiver. Maybe about the tell us by himself. Anything we talk for in speech yesterday, if he can do it, Nigerians will be happy.
2: Okay.
4: Because don't worry about your language. You know, we don't believe in the
2: Bible.
5: Thank God, the Bible.
2: Mazi, why are you doing that?
1: If I chase this woman now,
6: that's good morning, oh. Mazi, I don't recognize my chibalogu karasa. Alaga, first and foremost, I sympathize with the families of those Ucopas. Shy. That thing they do for body. That kidnapping, especially the girls amongst them. Only God knows what they're going to do those girls they do. That one, they touch my heart. Try. Oh, God. And you know, that don't happen to them. Sympathize with their families. I beg anybody, where any family, I mean, any parents, I mean, NYS is not a must. NYS is not a must. Oh, anything that will impose danger on your child, I beg, avoid them. That's what I want to talk. As for Minister of Livestock, how much livestock did they generate to Nigeria? Where the one gave me

0: like how much Nigeria don't make from that ministry?
1: They get.
0: That one, that's another wolf pipeline. Pipeline where money will just come out. As for our senior brother, Hamzat.
1: Good morning, sir. Now, in voice note, it's
2: a good morning, sir.
3: Good morning, my people. Good morning, everybody. This is a member of his kind of commitment. Kind of, I want to talk concerning the Minister of Livestock. They say they need money. Holland, they get the meat where they feed almost everybody for the world.
2: Yes.
3: I don't visit Holland several times. Amsterdam, what's it called? I don't visit there. Yeah? So I never seen any cow for road before because they feed the world, sometimes they make cow for everywhere. Yeah? But we whenever they feed, and now they're not saying whether our country, they are meat, they go feed one state where they produce from this cow. By the end of the day, our cow, now they cause problem. Now we start to do Fulani estimate where they point entire list and Boko Haram is in against you. Yeah? So for the deputy governor, it's not possible for you to remove the spinal cord from over your body because you cannot survive it. So if that's you, according to Mans, now you only talk. It's not possible for you to remove the spinal cord from over your body. Now, good morning.
1: It's not possible to remove spinal cord.
2: Benny, you want spinal cord in your life?
1: Mazi, can you try it?
2: Good
1: morning, Town Hall. He said, now when my neighbor daughter been tell me, say them introduce livestock and civil education as a subject, now I know say our education system don't get problem.
4: Can't introduce livestock
1: as a subject.
4: Livestock.
1: So I'll go there.
4: BSC livestock.
2: No, BSC. No, not BSC livestock. Livestock, if you go in secondary school, you
1: start. They don't teach you that thing for technical school.
4: We do agriculture.
1: Agri what?
4: Agriculture now.
1: All NYSC should protest and leave all the camp.
2: Go to another place.
1: Protest to where?
5: Protest to who?
2: The other one that protested, you know the president that came to her.
1: Good morning, Town Hall. You say all this livestock and holy culture. Are planned. Mm-hmm. I don't know what it is. Horticulture are planned. He said, we are talking and they are planning seriously. Thank you so much. The president said that he said what he said because he is indirectly campaigning. He knew all this before and is acting based on the script. Tell him. Mommy who? Now he dropped that message.
2: Mommy who?
1: My colleague called for this side. Just one last call. We go out. Hello.
6: Good morning.
1: You get less than 1 minute.
6: For the government, you see, this Nigeria is no banana. I swear. If you are president, you don't control it. You see, they do independent, normal. This Nigeria. They do independent, we'll not see anything. Hungry, they everywhere. Suffer, they. Better not talk up. Who they suffer, who they enjoy. What do they enjoy? I greet everybody.
1: They hear you. My elders, in our final words.
2: Ministry of Livestock.
4: That's
2: not important.
4: Ew.
2: 20 coppers are now in
4: 20
2: the...
4: Coppers.
1: 20 coppers. 20
4: coppers.
2: Lawless people.
4: Among other people, children video, pregnant woman video, old man video.
2: And NYC will not pay Shimba.
4: It goes somewhere. Federal government, over to you.
1: Lagos, thank you so
4: and
1: much.
4: Parents, take care of yourself and your family.
1: My elders, we will see tomorrow.
4: You are who tomorrow?

Lagos, thank you so very much. Thank you for all the call. Thank you for all the messages. Thank you, say you did here with us today on the show. Thank you for Monday. Thank you for Tuesday, Wednesday, Thursday, Friday. And of course, thank you so much for being who you are. Now you didn't make this show this sweet. I did tell you, no be small. Make sure say as it go so you get a very beautiful weekend. I go, I don't call the names of people who win that ticket. Oh, God. Okay. Papito, go help me. I go beg Papito, me help me announce him. Please drink enough water, eat fruit and vegetable, and have you a very beautiful day. Lagos, I don't be so. Try rest this weekend. Myself go try for my own end. We'll go see you on Monday. And bye.

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0: Un pa, pa, pa. 1, 2, 3, 5, 6, 7.

Yes, so 95.1 was Zobia FM, then Stupid Gansho's radio station where you did. So, yes, so General DJ Indo just give us left and right with Afro playlist songs. Them and this one I just here finish all money thing to make sense. And I'm from Ndoa Swakon, I'm the guy name, in from Mali. Yes, in from Mali. Now be that one. And yourself, you know, say as I don't enter the MIC, I don't date to sunch you one or two informators the matter take be. But this one with my hand now from where? I beg to differ debate tournament to be the tournament of champions. And now they don't say yes, so season 10 e don't show, and then they call for Lagos regional audition. 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The website now, www.nigeriainfo.fm/Lagos. Now, there you go. 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Now, there you go. 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

0: All right, Legas, we're still there here for you, but you know the time where we enter our palaver time. You already know what to do.
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0: Very simple. Now, where you go, send your palaver. And don't try to stress us, because we're not even there in the mood like that, We just want to dance. If you leave us now, go dance, they go, this year, one more. Because if I say, you they leave you here now. Hey, see, this year in the building.

what in there your mind. You must dance today. Do palaver for us. Now you go tell me my show prep. Today now music. DJ, come on, music, Joe. Open this one. You know the last hour that's the DJ. La la, you they work last. Your party is on us, is on us. Just set up party now. We the runner. Music is on us.

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1: Madam na olorogun opetu the agency of Agekawa and Kingdom. 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

0: medicine in the name of the Lord.
1: My Lord, arthritis.
0: No, colleagues.
1: Leg does a bow.
0: Why?
2: Colleagues.
1: No, what happened? I deal with you.
2: I'm sorry.
1: You have to be careful.
2: I can deport you.
1: I will deport you.
2: I pity your enemy.
1: I give you 2 weeks. You're gonna be teacher for Birnin Kebbi. To God. I give you 2 weeks. You're gonna teach Islamic studies for Birnin Kebbi. In America, you think we leave you. You think we don't know where you're
0: going.
1: The guy don't cut coin. Don't go.
0: Can
1: you say what?
0: It's not my finish now. We cannot see our blessings. Anybody will look you now. It's over.
1: Nice sacrifice. We're going to use you.
0: Who are you?
1: Brotherhood of.
0: When I go. Chibo.
1: You're not a yellow. For a window. Cut you, the breeze going to blow.
0: Oh,
1: <that's> Only your house, no light.
0: Your brother, what?
1: Only... Nice sacrifice.
3: Hello.
1: I
3: beg. Mokuna put a message for them.
1: I say no touch that time. Make you no touch. Make you shopping enter market. We dey come back.
4: 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For every street, every junction, every community, something they happen.
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0: I swear, man, the people where my recruit where follow me, they do wickedness. They don't finally learn a master class. Now, Chibo come.
1: We don't move from 100 level.
0: You need your certificate now. Mm. You want your certificate now?
1: Okay. Now, just go into the world.
0: Yeah. And do what?
1: Don't be wicked. Don't wicked anybody with you.
0: And are you okay now? Mm. You can comfortably be wicked now.
2: I swear.
1: So you're going to ask me, say, what do I need for? Who are my enemies? You don't, not going to wait for people to become your enemy.
0: Well, 2 minutes
1: anybody wait to do is your enemy. Like fine
0: girl. What do you do how?
1: Anybody to do like fine, call get fine shape for what?
3: For what? Why would you?

0: what's the meaning of that? So you are in a compound, you notice a girl, beautiful shape, you understand? You are there together, somebody who is your classmate, all of that, they grow together. You they get problem of relationship, then the girl just can't call you, say you go be a shabby girl, say they marry. And right. You can't ask the person, the guy, now, what's good about it? I'll deal with you. Because all this is what they teach you, not here. Honestly, because you don't hear. What is good? Nothing is good. Anything good is bad. Anybody pass jam, that is good to know bad. What's it bad? But I said, you repeat this class.
1: Pass with election.
0: Pass the pass jump. Good or bad?
1: Pass with election. Uncle.
0: Is that a good or bad thing?
1: Is that good thing?
0: Check. You wait behind after this. But I said, no. Your friend they married. They say me be cheap bridesmaid. Good or bad?
1: Good.
0: Chooks. Remind me. Make check. You check. Come my office.
1: So that carry
0: said,
1: over.
0: No. So that
1: carry over.
0: You said who the.
1: Lagos, so I know who told. I know they involved. What's going on? What is not going on?
0: What is going on? Give me that person's full name. Who be that? Who goes there?
1: He said your belly is full of wickedness. Chip, I finished them. Wickedness in high places. Lagos, I don't come work today. In case you people are thinking, maybe talking about it, arranging it, to mention me. You get people where they carry over. VC, now carry over.
2: Very, very carry and over. VC.
1: Carry over.
0: Nobody pass for this class.
1: Nobody pass. Mm-mm. I pass. Now me, I know don't go pass.
0: The simple question is, I said jam now good to say yes.
3: Jam,
0: how are you going to people going to progress?
3: How?
1: As
0: what you got? All of us have to be here.
1: I mean, they help them. Now, God help them.
0: Anybody? No help. No help.
1: You not move. You not remember they move.
0: So, you want to go to the village? You say, don't know what they do.
1: Somebody go village.
0: You not going to progress. They're not going to progress. We all die
1: I go
0: here.
1: I go progress.
0: How you go, is it a progress?
1: Somebody, one person.
0: No, if it's a progress, how you going to notice who they progress? You have to know.
1: Hey, you go tell me now.
0: You go there too busy. You go come make them. No make up.
1: Make up in math.
0: Can't they successful? Devil. So how you going to be successful now? They manage one big company. You can't notice who your wife born.
1: Hey, I get agent now.
0: No, every morning you carry your walking stick. This walk around the village. If you see whether they put block, cement, somebody want beat house, you have to work hard.
1: Why?
0: Get the real name of the person. I come back there. Go. You understand? They announce, oh, they don't do canopy. What happened here? Except the same person died. Except the same barrier. That's all. We can't accept anything. This canopy, they bring live band. What happened? They say, oh, Okoye, the daughter from London is married.
1: Ain't good thing now.
0: Move to work.
1: Why?
0: What do you mean, why? Because I don't teach you. You don't understand what I'm telling
1: you. You don't want to replenish the earth.
0: Replenish which earth?
1: It won't block what you got there.
0: Yes, now. We are all of us got there here.
1: They are doing
0: no progress in this video.
1: What progress about? I don't know what I said.
0: You're repeat this class. You're going to say this is what they tell you.
1: I don't want to take this course.
0: You're not serious.
1: I don't want to take this course.
0: You think anybody can come? You can't go.
1: Why?
0: You don't come because if you move, I'll move you. You can't go anywhere. If this is the place, step out of this studio now. If your left leg don't begin playing.
1: You guys are blood of Jesus.
0: What about that?
1: You don't speak in tongues. You forget your juju.
2: You don't speak in tongues.
0: I'm going to speak one way for the drone teachers. I don't mistake. I don't know why I use.
1: No,
0: for evil forest. Now why you?
1: I'm going to let work at that. Lagos, we're going to get out, man. We're trying to solve the first day. Then I'm going to spend my iPad.
2: Hey, man.
1: Lagos, bye. Bye, you. I don't take it. Ha ha ha!

Yes, still on top informative level as we detect the enjoy the show. Make a son to say yes, so very, very soon now. This year go end, but if you not put money for pocket, you are doing yourself. So make a introduce to you. Chop money game to Eden Lando. Yes, so you waited there. Then they look for a way where you go take a guide. Eden set. Then say, you are not somebody until you make money. And then say, now money now they make the world go round. And they say, now money be fine, but you get the point now. Now make money gas day your hand. Nguano, that you're shaking 500 naira. Fees make you million.

0: Welcome back on Top Radio. Music with the play on Top Radio Day with me. This one by new big guy, Yedika. And of course, the music, they make sense. Give him a chance. Listen to all these guys. But I say Nigeria, they blessed with music. Before you check one set, another set, not the hot, they come outside. 4:35 p.m., we get important information for you.
1: Yes, they said, day with me. I mean, they carry updates. Where the tatari, buddy? You get the point now. Oh, Dogo Information Minister, and MBD should enter the MIC to send you 102 information. As a matter, it take be. Yes, sir. Lagos waiting the no, waiting the brokoto. Second, say, hey, yeah. Chop money game show, nine down land. Yeah. That's your shikini 500 naira. Go put a better kaluba. That is better money inside your ASA, your account. You go use only 500 naira, take a chocolate 100,000 naira. 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Use that 500 naira, take a chocolate 500,000 naira. Can't even use that 500 naira, take become a millionaire. That is, you go become 1 me and 2 me. Who they run them now? Chop money, 9 day Roman. So make you put your ear down. So say this money go make you king of your own zone. You get the point. Now, that money be fine, Bobo. But when you want money, oh, you go flex some. No worry. December go still rich. You need money to take umble. You get the point now. So now make a chop money game show. E don't land. Chicken the 500 naira goes and play the game. And every year, e go segment. No, do this one at all. Put your ear for granted. So say very, very soon, we go knock you things and things where you go use go to chop all this plenty money we day for grand. Now chop money now carry come Mwano, very very soon yourself go become waiting millionaire. Yes, so still on top informate level, they can tell you say I beg to differ the better tournament where they call the tournament of champions. He done the run and this one at the season 10 of I beg to differ nine BDs. So if you know that secondary school where their brain they hot waiting no good, that is if you get them topic then go break and then break it. I say tomorrow no day go let that principal know, or let the head teacher know, or even let the director know. Say, so make them sharply enter www.nigeriainfo.fm/Lagos. Go there, go submit every way. Then say, so make them submit the film, submit them. And before you know, their school go represent for debating things. And they're going to win plenty things for grand. As you heard before, now www.nigeriainfo.fm/Lagos. Where now there you could just go, and before you know, it could be your school. We go come the debate things and things were no good. I beg to differ. Hey, what? Oh, this one now the tournament of champions.

Yes, so still on top, informative level. Now the drum for you, back to back. Sick of say waiting, no time to waste time at all. And this one, where they my hand, they come from who? See no matter store. Yes, so you wait there for dear author. Exactly that place. Now you get this correct, better informative. Sick of say see no matter store. They launch this better one where they call Grand Appliance Promotion. We don't start since September 6. 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

very, very important updates. 90.1 was a bare FM. Exciting things. Good times. Don't come again back on top of your Chukmao station when I don't hear about the new game show, We Don't Land. Of course, me could have put ear for ground just as it been day so real. You remember the last game show? A lot of people's lives been day changed. 250,000, 150,000, 500,000 naira, 1 million naira. Some people win 1 million naira, come back again, come win again, come win again, come win again. People this time go win. One person, 2 million naira. You don't hear how the level they be. I beg, make una day very, very particular about this one. You don't day back, bigger, stronger. This one so guaranteed. And as I said, here, a lot go to come. Even life on top of you. You go do on top phone like this and boom, the money go hit your account. No delay again. A matter of less than 1 minute, 2 minutes, as you day win, then they credit your account. Tell your people, say, don't come again. No, that game show for Wazobi FM. A bigger, better one don't come. I go live for you. Latest updates. Lives, they're about to change. This side of this critical economy. Imagine 500,000. What did it go do for you? Imagine 1 million naira. What did it go do for you? Cool down. Now imagine 2 million.

0: and special appearances from your favorite celebrity. Come make memories, have fun, and taste Indomie your way. 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Register now at indomie.ng. Good
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16: Auntie, you still about all this refill oil? Something where you know sabi waiting day inside. Abi you know where them they do am. Me, na power oil I dey buy. In fact, them just do this new sachet. We be times two of the former sachet where them get before. And this one, na just 300 naira. Shikini money.

Yes, 95.1 Wazobia FM 9 still be the Gansho's radio station where you did so. And yes, you still there on top evening Oyoyo with Nju Baby. Yeah, so peace in our world. Na onyeka o when you sing that one, that song just they touch me as I hear that song, I shake head, I say, oh, Nigeria, my country. But not be that one, I carry come. Yes, I carry market come. I can sell my market for this particular o'clock. And if you check your time now, waiting at 39 minutes, 9 don't work out come out for where 8 o'clock sit down. Very, very soon, 9 o'clock go stand attention. And this one, where they my hand, yes, I got to scream out loud and clear. Sake of say, if I not give you update on how to take a make money, who am I? Who from me? Who I be? You get the point now. Now you make a chop money game to Eden land. Yeah. This one ego sweets you sake of say as you they play with that shikini 500 naira, you they get plenty money for your account. Straight up, then they go just put them for your account. Oh, you go come go church, go give Thanksgiving, say yes, God don't answer my prayer. You use 500 naira, they could win 100,000 naira. Or you still use them, they could win 250,000 naira. Or you still even use them, they could win 500. Or if you still use them, they could win 1 million naira. Or if you still use them, they could win 2 million naira. Come on, what are we talking about? Oh, yeah, now. Chop money game two. Now, be this one. Oh, yeah, you could ask how I go take a play. No worry yourself. On Monday, you could just start to play and winning, with the flow as it be. If you want play, you go sharply enter the website, will be www.chopmoney.ng. No worry yourself, I go spell them for you. www.chopmoney.ng. Now there you go. Or make you use a smartphone or any other phone. Take that star 347 star 948.

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I go call her one more time, *347*948# Just play, select your ticket. When you don't play that one, put your account number. But come before you know, if now you win, I'm, oh yeah, God win, oh, now God win. You get the point now? You get where we God to take answer prayer. Blessing I hear God won't make somebody become 1 million naira richer or 2 million naira richer. Who knows? Remember, the more you play, the more your chances to the win. So if you use 500 naira play, you don't play one hand. If you use 500 naira and 500 naira play again, you don't play two hand. If you use 1,500 play, you don't play three hand. 2,000, you don't play four hand. And who knows? If they do the dog, who knows? All those times when you don't play, now you never feel just show out. Tuck up, you don't win something. Hey, my brother, man, I tell me thank you. I don't give you an update. I see the sweet. Ngwano, now chop money be this. 500 naira to take make you millionaire. Now in don't land. So play. And who knows if he be you. You get the point now. Yes, so make us still send you another market where I carry come from my head this particular o'clock. And this one, where they my handle, Tiara Ambuma. This particular one where Wazobia Max TV drama don't carry come for you. You go make your family laugh, which is not good. You get the point now. This one, a family comedy, we go make you laugh well. And they call them Tiara Ambuma. Now, let us sit con from Shehu Aro. Wojolu, oh, now instead do squatters as the matter it take be. Imagine say then give you one correct fine mansion for instant lucky where you just stay free of charge, no rent, no landlord wahala. Oh, for Tiara, now the perfect opportunity to create content, just like and you also view likes for soft life. You get the point now? But for Boma, this same mansion, only thing where it just mean for them now, just making just the chop food, they find the chop food, they cook things and things, they chop, make it belly the big. You get the point now? All this one, Tiara go just the post things, but for Boma, now to chop and chop things. Oh yeah, make yourself get ready to laugh plenty. Take after this family drama, ego sweet you. Ego there fun for you, and you go get a better, unforgettable moment as you watch them with your family. Tiara and Boma, now better correct one-way content, Gram Studio Africa, carry come for you. And this one, they start Monday, October 12th, 2026, and you're going to show every Monday by 8:30 for Wazobia Max TV. You get the point now, so make yourself day ready, brush your shoe every year, because your family will laugh with it, no good. Tiara and Boma, and what if you miss someone? Ego miss you too. You get the point now. So no miss us so that you no go miss you. Make you and your family laugh. This world is just one. Mokuna laugh and forget your sorrow. Ngwano, I don't sort you update. Make it the jolliment as the matter.

right. You and you, we don't call to chuck mouth on top the matter, on top the question why I ask. 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One thing where I did assure you, and one thing where I won't make you put for your mind, I say no matter what, Nigeria go day great again. Nigeria go better again. And all this pain, all this worry, all these things we be say with the experience will be a thing of the past. Just believe that one. Very, very soon, it's more chicken in a minute. We go show on top of Alomo Bitters time. No go anywhere.

0: All right, and this now time for Alomo Bitters time. And yes, a better correct drink don't show face for inside the level. I they talk about no any other but Alomo Bitters better correct drink. And when you hear this song, they play no say game changer, you don't enter.
1: The lion is here.

0: for Naija. One Naija, one Bitters, one Alomo. 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
1: The conqueror, the champion, the lion is here.
2: Hey. Hey, all right, a better word or show. All right, and this particular one where they talk about that is correct, Ogbonge, correct drink. Number one, Bitters, Alomo Bitters, it don't show for inside the house. And on top this correct one, they salute you and you, where they dear, you where they listen to me, you where be say, you na better Nigerian, are you to na you be, you na better Nigerian citizen, na you be, na you gongo, na I they salute on top this matter, where Alomo Bitters carry come. Say, as a Niger person, where you be, you know they carry last, and now why, you supposed they drink your own Alomo Bitters, say, Alomo Bitters, na made in Nigeria. Better drink where we say they take better correct ingredients to take Arisia come. And as the Arisia come, you suppose no say that one means say enjoyment yakpa. Yes, enjoyment complete on top the matter we consigned Alomo Bitters. Yes, so Alomo Bitters, they salute you. They hail you as a strong Nigerian a citizen where you be. Now, why you now guys lift your own bottle or your own glass of Alomo Bitters anywhere where you did? Make sure so you lift them up and make you feel salute yourself. Make you hear yourself or tell yourself, say, yes, you na strong Niger person, na you be. And you know they carry last at all. No matter anything where you see, no matter anything where you they go through, you see they stand strong. And na so it be on top Alomo Bitters as well. Sick of say, hey, correct, original number one Bitters, it don't show. Yes, and this one means say, anything at all where you they do, whether na patio, whether na naming ceremony, whether na wedding, whether na hang out with your friends, so your own Alomo Bitters supposed show face for dear. Whether na big bottle, whether na small bottle, anyone where your pocket fit carry you, make sure so you go look for them and make you buy, make you drink, make you enjoy yourself. Say come say enjoyment yakpa as the matter they consign Alomo Bitters. Yes, so and make I even give you the GC. Alomo Bitters come with that correct authentic Niger spirit. It they bring them alive. Now so the matter take be. Now why are they salute? We they salute you as it take consign Alomo Bitters. Yes, so for you, we be the dreamer, you will be the hustler, you will be the achiever. Any particular person, any particular level where you be, just know, say, you they do well, you go get every way we say you don't put your mind, say, you go get as a better Niger youth where you be.